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2: And with the Viva FM news, I'm Tim Daly. It's expected the Attorney General will decide today if criminal proceedings are to begin against the British father of a three-year-old who fell from a fourth-floor window of a Paphos hotel. The 37-year-old's currently on remand following the death of his son. He's being held on the suspicion of causing death by a rash or negligent act, along with failing in his duty as the head of the family or as a person responsible for another. The United States has attacked Iran for a sixth consecutive night. U.S. Central Command says the strikes were designed to further degrade Iranian military capabilities. The trial of the suspended Paphos mayor, Fadon Fadonis, is to be held behind closed doors. He's facing numerous charges, including one of rape. Proceedings are scheduled to begin on the 27th of July. It's emerged Cyprus generated the fourth highest amount of rubbish per head in the EU during 2024. 664 kilos of it was created by each person that year. The EU average is 517. The government says it's considering financial help for people who faced extra expenses during changes to the way that television is broadcast. Cyprus adopted the new DVB-T2 standard on the 1st of July, but thousands of people were actually left without TV signals. And FIFA says it's assessing match reports before deciding whether to punish Argentina over its post-match celebrations after beating England in the World Cup semi-finals. Players unfurled a banner in support of their country's claim of sovereignty over the Falkland Islands. The UK went to war with Argentina in 1982 after it invaded the territory. That's the Viva FM news and sport. The weather is next.
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2: Sunny and fine all day with a slight breeze from the east and highs of 31 degrees. Clear skies overnight and dry as well with a low of around 25. And for Saturday, sunny with a gentle breeze and highs of 30. The sun will set tonight at 8:03.
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Good morning, good morning. Friday morning, everybody's in a good mood. And The Cure, of course, with our theme tune for Friday. I don't care if Monday's blue, Tuesday's grey, Wednesday too, Thursday. Pfft, don't care about you. Friday, I'm in love. Good morning, love and peace, my friends.

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It's Beaver FM, there's the Mouser, and it's magnetic. And it's been a funny week this week, very curious week, where I don't think I've had any sleep at all, the slimmest amount of sleep. It's not as though I've not been in bed, but you're hot, you're cold, you're hot, you're cold. And the duvet's on, duvet's off. What are you, crazy duvet? And you don't need a duvet, the air conditioning's blowing, and it should be the right temperature. But no, you're too hot, and then suddenly you think, I'll turn the air conditioning off, I'll use the fan, and the fan's making a noise like, you remember, if you had a bicycle some time ago, you may have put a playing card in the spokes on the wheel. So it makes a noise like that. And it's supposed to sound like a motorcycle engine or something like that. Not that it does, but it was that sort of noise that the fan was making. Good to have fans, I know. It's the only one I've got. But anyway, so you're on the balcony there at 2 o'clock in the morning, last person on earth, and then you go back to bed and you think, am I sleeping now? Or is this just a dream? Curious. And then you dream you're on the radio, a bit like this. This might well be a dream, for goodness sake. And sweet dreams are made of this. I don't think that's true. Here's the Eurythmics on Viva FM. Sweet.

It's Viva FM. Sweet dreams are made of this. And the Eurythmics. Who am I to disagree? That would be pointless, wouldn't it? Indeed it would. And yes, Friday morning, Viva FM. And imagine just for a moment that Bruce Springsteen is not a man of a certain age. He's a new artist coming through. If Bruce Springsteen was starting now, he would sound like this guy here. And he's not got a proper name, of course, because nobody has now. Good morning. This is the Aardvark. No, his role model, and that's his name. The song's called Joy. Most enjoyable.

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1: Good morning. The UK economy returned to growth in May despite the impact of the Iran war on energy costs there. The Office for National Statistics said GDP rose by 0.1% in May, in line with economists' forecasts, after a 0.1% decline in April. Despite April's dips, the economy appears to have been resilient in the face of rising energy costs linked to the Middle East conflict. The Cyprus betting market continued to expand during the first quarter of this year, with total gross revenue from operators rising by 12% year-on-year to 360.1 million euros, according to figures released by the National Betting Authority. The figure compares with 320.9 million in the corresponding period of last year, reflecting the growth of the sector. Online betting remained the main driver of activity during the January to March period this year. Looking at the markets, the FTSE 100 up by 0.54 of a percentage point, the Dow Jones down by 0.2%, the Nasdaq down by 1.47%, and the Nikkei 225 this morning down by 4.4%. Pound against the euro this morning, 1.1774, against the dollar, 1.3469, Swiss franc this morning, 1.0893, and the euro to the dollar, 1.1440.
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0: It's Bruno Mars on Viva FM, today's best mix for Belfast. He might do. Wish he'd make his mind up and go and do it, whatever it is. And good morning, if it's your birthday. Have a great day today.
1: Happy birthday
0: to you. And it's Kali Uchis' birthday today, the R&B singer. She's 32. Happy birthday to Luke Bryan, who's a country singer. Ding. And he's 50 today, the big 5-0. Also, Gangster Grandma is 97 and still rocking on there and being offensive. Splendid, but not that offensive. 97 today. Happy birthday to her. Star on TikTok. Also, Don't Hassle the Hoff, as he's 74 today. David Hasselhoff. And also celebrating today, it would have been Donald Sutherland's birthday. The esteemed actor passed away a couple of years ago. Born this day in 1935. Also, Tom Fletcher, the pop singer, is celebrating his birthday today. And a happy birthday to Tom, of course, from McFly. And he's 41. I remember seeing McFly and Busted at the same time once. That was an interesting evening. Who was playing the instruments? I'm not quite sure. There was a big screen at the back of the stage, and behind the screen, there were these guys with long hair playing the guitars. I don't know what was going on there. And yeah, here's the real band round the back. They should have revealed them. That would have given the girls, the assembled, a bit of a shock. Angela Merkel is 72, today, the former German chancellor. And also, there's Stefania Spampinita. It's her 44th birthday today. Spampanita. And also, that's a fabulous name, isn't it? And also, it's Santiago Segura's birthday. He's 61. He's a director. What's he directing? And he's directed many things. Don't be like that. And doubtless, a lot of his movies we won't be able to pronounce. Indeed. And yes. Blade 2 and Hellboy. There we go. That's fine then. Excellent. Also celebrating today, it's a star of celebrity, but the ultimate in celebrity, as in the Queen of England, Queen Camilla, is celebrating her birthday today. So congratulations to her. And Queen Camilla is 79 today. So I thought I'd play this one.

It's Beaver FM and the Scaramouche, Scaramouche. Can you do the Fandango? Thunderbolt and Lightning, Bohemian Rhapsody, and Queen, especially for Camilla Parker Bowles, who's celebrating her birthday today. She's 79, so happy birthday. And if it's your birthday, have a great day today. Some interesting rock and roll birthdays, and we'll deal with those a bit later. I see Cesar Sadovec is celebrating his birthday today. Who's he then? Who is he? He's the drummer with the golden earring. I've been driving all night, my hands were on the wheel. They'll be on a bit later. Meantime,

progress needs to prepare for us. There's Calvin Harris with Jazzy, and it was Satisfy. A great deal of dissatisfaction in the newspapers this morning as obviously the World Cup and the final coming up with Argentina, and Argentina calls for Argentina to be banned from, well, hold on, for holding the, they're not allowed, any team is not allowed to make political statements on the pitch at the World Cup in any way, shape or form. So this is obviously at the end of the match against England. There were a selection of the crowd from Argentina who had posters declaring that the Malvinas or the Falklands are Argentinian territory. And this, one of these banners was brought down onto the pitch, as you well know, and that's in contravention of all the rules. We'll see what happens with that eventually. Also, Donald Trump is saying that the last American election was in fact interfered with by the Chinese. And hold on a minute, but it's to your advantage. You are the president. You won. Don't be saying that. I wonder what he's hoping. What is he hoping to do? Just upset the Chinese? But the Chinese have potentially done you a huge favour as you're the president. Who knows what is going on in the world? Also, there's the latest from the Middle East. We'll hope for a settlement soon. It looks as though by the beginning of next week there could well be a settlement there, and hopefully that will be the end of that war. They should just be having massive negotiations for a good long time and we won't know what's going on. And also we've got socks. Yep, and this time of year we're supposed to be buying socks and people going crazy for socks. And there's a craze for socks and changing socks, buying socks. And the craze is stripes this year, blue and black stripes. That's what you should be wearing on your feet. Is that enough? I think that's more than enough. Thank you very much indeed. We're up to date now. And Tim's got the news, the proper news, in a moment. Also the 80s today on the way very soon on Beaver FM. Ellie Goulding, Love Me Like You.

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7: And with the Viva FM news, I'm Tim Daly. It's expected the Attorney General will decide today if criminal proceedings are to begin against the British father of a three-year-old who fell from a fourth-floor window of a Paphos hotel. The 37-year-old's currently on remand following the death of his son. He's being held on the suspicion of causing death by a rash or negligent act, along with failing in his duty as the head of the family or as a person responsible for another. The United States has attacked Iran for a sixth consecutive night. U.S. Central Command says the strikes were designed to further degrade Iranian military capabilities. The trial of the suspended Paphos mayor, Fadon Fadonis, is to be held behind closed doors. He's facing numerous charges, including one of rape. Proceedings are scheduled to begin on the 27th of July. It's emerged Cyprus generated the fourth highest amount of rubbish per head in the EU during 2024. 664 kilos of it was created by each person that year. The EU average is 517. The government says it's considering financial help for people who faced extra expenses during changes to the way that television is broadcast. Cyprus adopted the new DVB T2 standard on the 1st of July, but thousands of people were actually left without TV signals. And FIFA says it's assessing match reports before deciding whether to punish Argentina over its post-match celebrations after beating England in the World Cup semi-finals. Players unfurled a banner in support of their country's claim of sovereignty over the Falkland Islands. The UK went to war with Argentina in 1982 after it invaded the territory. That's the Viva FM News and Sport. The weather is next.
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7: Sunny and fine all day with a slight breeze from the east and highs of 31 degrees. Clear skies overnight and dry as well with a low of around 25. And for Saturday, sunny with a gentle breeze and highs of 30. The sun will set tonight at 8:03.
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10: 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And the 80s of 8 on Viva FM. She'll be French then, will she? I would have thought so. Is Sheila and Space Hell.

It's UB40, there's Red Red Wine, the song originally, of course, written by and performed by Neil Diamond. And also, it was Midnight Oil and Beds Are Burning, the voice from Australia, first of the three from Sheila Be Devotion, and the song written and produced by the Chic Boys, Bernard Edwards and Nile Rodgers, and produced by them, and obviously they're playing on there as well. The song called Space, and this morning's 87.8 on Viva FM, most enjoyable. And it's the Dead Dance. Bring on my Lady Gaga.

Prince and Lady Gaga on Viva FM. Good morning, this is Dave Asher. Friday morning. Hope you're feeling fine and looking forward to the weekend. It's lottery day today. That'd be nice, wouldn't it? Anytime I talk about the lottery and winning the lottery, for a moment, I imagine how that feels. And I actually feel like, and then suddenly I realise I haven't won it. And I never take part in it, which would probably preclude me from not winning it, so I should really sort that out. And the idea is that you think about being rich just for a moment there, and you think, okay, and you buy a lottery ticket. Yes, it's working. And also, it's, talking of money, Yellow Pig Day today. Yellow Pig. Porco Pig. Yellow Pig. This is an Americanism, and it's short for piggy bank. Ah, okay then, so you put your money, you save your money. It's all about money today. And also about tattoos. What, the marching band from Scotland with the bagpipes and the swirling sporrans and the swish of the kilt? No, it's not that sort of tattoo, it's the other sort, and Tattoo Day. And a day to think about getting a tattoo, and everybody's got a tattoo, haven't they now? Or a selection of tattoos. And you go to the beach, you're reading people the whole day. You don't need to take a book, you can just read people. It's like, well, what are you trying to say? And it's all a bit of a mystery. But the thing is that the message, it's not exactly what the tattoo says, it's where it is on the body. And that's quite a telling thing about the tattoo. And what was the people thinking when they got the tattoos? And it depends where they are. For example, if it's on the chest, this symbolises passion and protection, often tied to the heart and representing heartfelt emotions or significant life events. Mum, Dad, across your chest, that's what it's saying. You love them. You're holding on to them forever. And yes, okay, that's the chest. I saw a brilliant tattoo the other day. It was an old sailing ship, like an old clipper ship from the Spanish Armada on somebody's chest. Hello, sailor. Wrists and hands suggesting openness and strong sense of individuality. Okay, then you are an individual. Okay, impossible to hide on your wrist, on your hands. On the arms, reflecting confidence and creativity, as the arms are visible. Of course they are, especially this time of year, and can be shown off or covered up. Of course, yeah. And yes, you go for a job interview, you're covering up your arms that say death to the dogs. Yes, that's always a good idea. Don't be showing your tattoos. And what else have we got here then? Moving around the body. Fingers indicating a concise person, as the limited space requires the artiste to drive home the message effectively. If it's on your fingers, you are making a statement. Mom, Dad, oh, again. Rib cage, representing toughness, resilience and bravery, as it's a sensitive area that shows the person is tough and brave. Tough and brave on the rib cage. Tattoo day, all day today. I don't wanna

It's Tattoo and Loreen for International Tattoo Day. And yes, I haven't got any tattoos at all. I'm a member of the non-tattooed community. And that's probably just as well, as I would have had some ridiculous tattoos over the years had I been tattooed. If I'd have started tattoos a long time ago, just be covered, be like a book with various things crossed out. And it's kind of funny when you see someone who's got their girlfriend, boyfriend, whatever, tattooed upon them, and then you see them a couple of years later and that tattoo has changed dramatically and it now says Brushnevolov. Who's that then? Oh, it's the old, and then it was the, and now it's Brushnevolov. Okay, and just fantastic. Anyway, enjoy Tattoo Day. Have we got a song about yellow pigs? No, we haven't. It's Yellow Pig Day as well today, so the best I can do is Alex Warren. Nothing to do with pigs, and this is Passenger.

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1: And with the Viva FM news, I'm Tim Daly. It's expected the Attorney General will decide today if criminal proceedings are to begin against the British father of a three-year-old who fell from a fourth-floor window of a Paphos hotel. The 37-year-old's currently on remand following the death of his son. He's being held on the suspicion of causing death by a rash or negligent act, along with failing in his duty as the head of the family or as a person responsible for another. The United States has attacked Iran for a sixth consecutive night. U.S. Central Command says the strikes were designed to further degrade Iranian military capabilities. The trial of the suspended Paphos mayor, Fadon Fadonis, is to be held behind closed doors. He's facing numerous charges, including one of rape. Proceedings are scheduled to begin on the 27th of July. It's emerged Cyprus generated the fourth highest amount of rubbish per head in the EU during 2024. 664 kilos of it was created by each person that year. The EU average is 517. The government says it's considering financial help for people who faced extra expenses during changes to the way that television is broadcast. Cyprus adopted the new DVB-T2 standard on the 1st of July, but thousands of people were actually left without TV signals. And FIFA says it's assessing match reports before deciding whether to punish Argentina over its post-match celebrations after beating England in the World Cup semi-finals. Players unfurled a banner in support of their country's claim of sovereignty over the Falkland Islands. The UK went to war with Argentina in 1982 after it invaded the territory. That's the Viva FM news and sport. The weather is next.
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1: Sunny and fine all day with a slight breeze from the east and highs of 31 degrees. Clear skies overnight and dry as well with a low of around 25. And for Saturday, sunny with a gentle breeze and highs of 30. The sun will set tonight at 8:03.
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It's Viva FM. There's Shakira. That's Die Die. Of course, the theme for the World Cup. Is he going to be talking about football now? Probably not necessary, I would say. And if you don't know anything about football, if you're just, you know, a casual bystander when it comes to any kind of football, then it would appear that the England squad have had two players. There's only a couple that get mentioned. Obviously, there's the manager as well who's mentioned, but the two players who get mentioned all the time, Harry Kane and Jude Bellingham. Brand Bellingham is set to be even bigger than Brand Beckham, it turns out, with a series of deals coming through for Mr. Bellingham, Mr. Jude. He seems like a nice chap, so that's excellent news. Well done to him. Splendid, splendid. And also, moving away from the football, very swiftly indeed, a couple of other showbiz stories in the newspapers today. We've got this story about Britney Spears. Britney Spears could be having a baby. And Britney, of course, always posting very unusual pictures or videos of her dancing and whatnot. And recently, of course, she's been in trouble with the police for drink driving. But the thing is that she now says, I've got somebody very special to introduce to you, somebody beautiful, very soon. And there's a picture of some baby clothes. Now, normally, you'd say, well, I'm having a baby. I'm happy to announce that. But she is obviously doing it in a Britney way by showing you the baby clothes and saying she'll be introducing you to someone very beautiful and very special very soon. Of course, it might be somebody else's baby, or it might be a hedgehog. We don't know. That's Britney. Also, there's a new book which is about Paul McCartney. It's written by Paul McCartney's old manager. And it says he's a bit of a one. Bolshy. Unpleasant. And yes, the genial Paul McCartney with a thumbs up. And it's not the real him, according to the manager. And, well, I suppose if you were writing a book about someone, there's no point in saying, oh, they're ever so nice. Is a book about so-and-so, they're ever so nice. Oh, yeah, lovely. Have a cup of tea. He loves sitting in the garden. Oh, he always sits in the garden, reads the newspaper. He's kind to everybody. He loves cats. No, that's not interesting. If he's a bit of a, oh, you'll never believe, that's much better for the book. That's on its way very soon. And also Taylor Swift originally planned a big swanky wedding. She's just had one, of course, with Travis Kelce, the American footballer. But originally that was planned for her previous boyfriend, or one of her many previous boyfriends, Matt Healy from the 1975. Matt is very upset by the whole thing. And Matt's in a mood, and I can't really blame him. But anyway, so good on you, Matt. You'll be all right. Don't worry about that. You're still a pop star. That's the main thing. Here's Matt with his 1975, and the song's called Chocolate.

It's the 1975 with Matt Healy, who's very upset that Taylor Swift didn't get married to him, but to some American footballer. But Matt, you've got your pop group, you've got your own teeth, and you've got great hair. Talk about

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10: And with the Viva FM news, I'm Tim Daly. It's expected the Attorney General will decide today if criminal proceedings are to begin against the British father of a three-year-old who fell from a fourth-floor window of a Paphos hotel. The 37-year-old's currently on remand following the death of his son. He's being held on the suspicion of causing death by a rash or negligent act, along with failing in his duty as the head of the family or as a person responsible for another. The United States has attacked Iran for a sixth consecutive night. U.S. Central Command says the strikes were designed to further degrade Iranian military capabilities. The trial of the suspended Paphos mayor, Fadon Fadonis, is to be held behind closed doors. He's facing numerous charges, including one of rape. Proceedings are scheduled to begin on the 27th of July. It's emerged Cyprus generated the fourth highest amount of rubbish per head in the EU during 2024. 664 kilos of it was created by each person that year. The EU average is 517. The government says it's considering financial help for people who faced extra expenses during changes to the way that television is broadcast. Cyprus adopted the new DVB-T2 standard on the 1st of July, but thousands of people were actually left without TV signals. And FIFA says it's assessing match reports before deciding whether to punish Argentina over its post-match celebrations after beating England in the World Cup semi-finals. Players unfurled a banner in support of their country's claim of sovereignty over the Falkland Islands. The UK went to war with Argentina in 1982 after it invaded the territory. That's the Viva FM News and Sport. The weather is next.
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10: Sunny and fine all day with a slight breeze from the east and highs of 31 degrees. Clear skies overnight and dry as well with a low of around 25. And for Saturday, sunny with a gentle breeze and highs of 30. The sun will set tonight at 8:03.
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It's Beaver FM, today's best mix for Puffos, playing them old, playing them new. And it was Joan Jett with the Black Hearts. I love rock and roll. Put another dime in the Duke box, baby. All your favourite Dukes are here till 10 o'clock. Duke of Monmouth is ready to go shortly after Teddy Swims, his latest, and Mr. Know-It-All on Beaver FM.

It's Teddy Swims and Mr. Know It All on Viva FM, today's best mix for Pavas. If you fancy a touch of crooning tomorrow evening, the Legends of Music will be performed once again at El Fuego restaurant, which is on the strip in Coral Bay, with Michael Antonio interpreting the hits of long ago with the stars of the golden era of music. People like, for example, Dean Martin, and also there's Elvis Presley. Indeed. And there's always Elvis Presley. Even when he's not there, he's there. And also Frank Sinatra. Nat King Cole. Nat Monroe. These kind of characters. Johnny Cash as well. And all the classics. They'll all be on tomorrow at El Fuego restaurant for the Legends of Music. That's from 7-ish, 30-ish tomorrow. And if you fancy booking, you can do, if you'd like to, 99853305. Or you can just rock up at right about 7:30 tomorrow night at El Fuego on Coral Bay Strip for an evening with Michael Antonio and the Legends of Music. It's a beautiful thing. Hello.

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1: It's Fever FM, Lady Gaga together with Beyonce, and it's the telephonic communicator. Meantime, it's the most mysterious, intriguing rock and roll birthday for today. The illegal rock and roll birthdays. This is where we dig out an artist perhaps that's not been on for a long time, or we don't play anymore, or we never played in the first place, or just very obscure. Brian Glasscock's birthday today. I beg your pardon, Brian Glasscock. He was born in London, in Islington in London, in 1948, this very day. There was a band called the Motels who were huge in the States in the end of the 70s, going into the 1980s. And they started off as a kind of a new wave band. Martha Davis, their lead singer, was incredibly beautiful and passionate, and she became a huge star. The rest of the band, of course, were a bit jealous, not to worry. But then the band broke up and Martha went solo, and nobody was ever heard of again. Brian Glasscock, he's still around playing in bands in the States, but here he is drumming on this song, a huge hit in the States for the Motels.
2: We walked

0: It's the Motels. There's Only the Lonely. Not the Roy Orbison song.
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0: Not that one. That was another one. And it was Martha Davis on the vocals and Brian Glasscock playing on the drums on that song. It's Brian's birthday today, the illegal rock and roll birthday from Viva FM. Meanwhile, easy, easy, Olivia Dean, So Easy to Fall in Love.

It's Viva FM. Olivia Dean, It's So Easy to Fall in Love with Me. And it's so easy to fall in love with songs as they don't go away anymore. It's curious, the British charts. I was having a look at the charts the other day, and you know how it used to be with charts. Songs would come in, boom, high new entry, boom, number one, boom, next week, number five, boom, next week, number 15, boom, next week, gone. Not anymore. That song, So Easy to Fall in Love with Me, that's been in the British charts for 23 weeks. Songs like Where Is My Husband by Ray, 44 weeks. And two of the top five feature songs by Michael Jackson. Pardon? Yeah, two of the top five this week. There's Beat It and also this one. This is at number three in the charts. What is it, 1983, 84 again?

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Good morning, Friday morning fever. And it was the Bee Gees and Staying Alive. Should we take a look at the horoscopes in a moment, see what's going on? We can do if you like. We'll be none the wiser after the Four Non Blondes on Beaver FM.

It's the Four Non-Blondes on Viva FM, and it was What's Up. Let's find out what's up from the horoscopes. No, we won't at all. That's a complete lie. Anyway, so we'll give it a go. We'll see what we can do. And these horoscopes just not making any sense at all these days. And obviously something to do with waxing gibbous. That'll be the one. And Aries today, the moon can help you. Yes, I told you. The moon can help you get practical today as she glides through earthy Virgo. However, her fleeting angle to Uranus, well, there's a thing, could see you change your mind about the things you want to tackle. You can certainly feel restless, so the key is converting that into action. As she merges with Venus, this can give you the push to declutter at home, vacuum and plump the cushions. So you could have just said, well, today you'll be doing the vacuuming and other housework. Enjoy. Taurus, and you might find yourself tempted by something classy today, stylish, sophisticated, and also have a sudden impulse to get it, perhaps as a gift for someone you're close to, or maybe just for yourself. Whether this is a love interest or a friend, your generosity with this tasteful present could be greatly appreciated. We know what you're saying. And Gemini, as Uranus in your sign continues to tangle with the fated nodal access. What? I don't know. Balancing what you need to do as an individual with your home and worldly demands can create a conundrum. This is because Uranus is likely making you more independent and less inclined to bend to others' expectations. Yet some well-chosen words today can help soothe any tension. Well, that's a day and a half. That's a day to remember, Gemini. Cancer, and something you may come up with from the depths today will get you thinking about an old subject or a person. If this startles you, sharing it with someone who knows you well could prove valuable. Not only can they offer a helpful perspective, but you'll likely end up discussing an opportunity to socialise that quickly lifts the mood. The day can quickly power forwards. Leo, earthy pleasures calling out to you today. And if you enjoy cooking, you may be inspired to produce something really lovely. Your appreciation for using ingredients skillfully to add depth and texture could prove very popular if you share your masterpiece with others. Virgo, Venus is in your sign today, which is drawing you to new people. This could be around more artistic or creative pursuits, or it may be social. As the moon connects with Venus today, your ability to do this is amplified. And a compliment you can receive by Venus or Virgo. Oh, Uranus, looking handsome. Yes, it's a day for compliments and also for beauty. You may be becoming more aware of someone's growing attraction to you. Librans, the Virgo moon pulls you inwards, encouraging reflection today. As she then connects with Venus, this may make you nostalgic. It doesn't follow that you'll want to reach out to anyone from your past, but taking a moment to ponder can be valuable. Scorpio, you may feel compelled to pull away from friendships or connections that have become too cloying, yet easily enjoy a very pleasant connection with someone new. At the root of this is the desire for something lighter and more social, but also more aligned with your values. Sagittarius, you're appreciated for your enthusiasm and can-do approach, but today, in your interactions, you can demonstrate real refinement. The people side of work in particular, it's not just about what's made, produced, marketed or sold. It's about the human dimension. Your ability to connect diplomatically yet also practically can help you stand out today, Sagittarius. Capricorn, the moon and Venus combining in your sister sign of Virgo, and this is one of astrology's most refined combinations and can boost your appreciation of the arts, travel, music, performance. It can give you a nudge to book a trip or a show or to research something that enhances your senses. Aquarius, sometimes we can be initially attracted to people, not so much by their personalities, but by their energy or their aura. This can be hard to quantify, but when we encounter it, it can also be irresistible. If you meet someone today who has this kind of vibe, create a little space to let the more logical part of your nature question what it is that you're drawn to, if you can. And finally, Pisces, the Virgo moon highlighting your relationships today and encourages clear communication rather than assumptions. Outspoken Uranus may briefly disrupt expectations in close connections, but it can also help to clear the air. As the moon aligns with Venus, there can be a genuine opportunity to reach a greater level of mutual understanding.

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4: 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The Ivy is closed on Monday and Tuesdays.
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8: And with the Viva FM news, I'm Tim Daly. It's expected the Attorney General will decide today if criminal proceedings are to begin against the British father of a three-year-old who fell from a fourth-floor window of a Paphos hotel. The 37-year-old's currently on remand following the death of his son. He's being held on the suspicion of causing death by a rash or negligent act, along with failing in his duty as the head of the family or as a person responsible for another. The United States has attacked Iran for a sixth consecutive night. U.S. Central Command says the strikes were designed to further degrade Iranian military capabilities. The trial of the suspended Paphos mayor, Fadon Fadonis, is to be held behind closed doors. He's facing numerous charges, including one of rape. Proceedings are scheduled to begin on the 27th of July. It's emerged Cyprus generated the fourth highest amount of rubbish per head in the EU during 2024. 664 kilos of it was created by each person that year. The EU average is 517. The government says it's considering financial help for people who faced extra expenses during changes to the way that television is broadcast. Cyprus adopted the new DVB-T2 standard on the 1st of July, but thousands of people were actually left without TV signals. And FIFA says it's assessing match reports before deciding whether to punish Argentina over its post-match celebrations after beating England in the World Cup semi-finals. Players unfurled a banner in support of their country's claim of sovereignty over the Falkland Islands. The UK went to war with Argentina in 1982 after it invaded the territory. That's the Viva FM News and Sport. The weather is next.
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8: Sunny and fine all day with a slight breeze from the east and highs of 31 degrees. Clear skies overnight and dry as well with a low of around 25. And for Saturday, sunny with a gentle breeze and highs of 30. The sun will set tonight at 8:03.
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Yo, Dre, drop the verse.